0: We're just minutes away from your 8 o'clock hour, and you know what's going down next, y'all. We're going to get into some new heat for them streets, so keep it locked in.
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94 WJTT. 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It's Mika in your speaker. And we're getting into this 8 o'clock hour with that new heat for them streets, baby. I'm finna turn you up. So look, make sure you go ahead and get locked in to your number one people station. 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
1: Getting sunnier and hotter by this afternoon. Heat index near 103. Could see a few widely scattered showers as well. Mostly clear overnight, low of 75, and then mostly sunny and hot again tomorrow. Heat index near 107.
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0: a new year, but it's the same midday show with me, Ash Nicole, hanging out with you Monday through Friday through 10 a.m. to 3 p.m. Make sure you come and hang out with me. I got you what's going on in entertainment news. And, you know, at 2 o'clock every day, I'm asking the city some questions that need some answers right here on Power.
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94WJTT. 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
1: I'm just trying to get some advice on, you know, what to do if you're trying to pursue someone. 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
7: Getting sunnier and hotter by this afternoon. Heat index near 103. Could see a few widely scattered showers as well. Mostly clear overnight, low of 75, and then mostly sunny and hot again tomorrow. Heat index near 107.
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It is 10 p.m. and it's time to wind down, relax, and get into your favorite R&B jams right here inside the Quiet Storm. It's your girl Napira, the Nubian Goddess, on this Monday night. Let's get this playlist started right here, Power 94.

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0: We are just getting started inside the Quiet Storm right here with your girl, Napira, the Nubian Goddess, on this Monday night in the 10 o'clock hour. And I got some more music coming up for you. We are winding down, relaxing from this Monday night with your favorite R&B jam. So let's get into it. 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
2: Getting sunnier and hotter by this afternoon. Heat index near 103. Could see a few widely scattered showers as well. Mostly clear overnight, low of 75, and then mostly sunny and hot again tomorrow. Heat index near 107.
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0: What's up, Chattanooga? You're hanging out with your girl, Napira, the Nubian Goddess. 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

We are getting into the last hour of the night right here inside the Quiet Storm. You're hanging out with your girl Napira, the Nubian Goddess, and we are in the 11 o'clock hour. I got more music coming up on this R&B playlist, so keep it locked right here. 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

0: 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Now, you know, Chattanooga, right here on Power 94, you can find your favorite hits, hip-hop, R&B, that slow down, wind down music right here. 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
2: Getting sunnier and hotter by this afternoon. Heat index near 103. Could see a few widely scattered showers as well. Mostly clear overnight, low of 75, and then mostly sunny and hot again tomorrow. Heat index near 107.
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0: It's your girl Darlene here, and the next time on The Spirit Top 15 Inspirational Hits in America, I've got one of your favorite artists that we're going to have a chat with. 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
1: Whoa, whoa, whoa, whoa, whoa, whoa.
0: Mr. Hem is here.
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0: Mr. Hem.
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0: If I ever play with bass, it's breaking news. She got 50 pointers on her neck, protect this match.

If you ever wanna f***, can I be the one you call? If you wanna be a star, I can tell you what it costs. I was gonna put you on, I was gonna put you on. I was gonna change your life, girl, but I don't.

It's a new year, but it's the same midday show with me, Ash Nicole, hanging out with you Monday through Friday through 10 a.m. to 3 p.m. Make sure you come and hang out with me. I got you what's going on in entertainment news. And you know, at 2 o'clock every day, I'm asking the city some questions that need some answers right here on Power.

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1: I'm just trying to get some advice on, you know, what to do if you're trying to pursue someone. 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

0: It's your girl Darlene here, and the next time on The Spirit Top 15 Inspirational Hits in America, I've got one of your favorite artists that we're going to have a chat with. 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Of course, I am playing the top 15 inspirational hits in the country, and we're going to find out who's got the number one song this week. 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
5: Dedicated to all the teachers that told me I never amount to nothing. 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
1: Manifesting, yeah. 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Shake hands, conversate with people. Yeah, what am I with? Getting far. Affirmations on my new sheet. I write them out loud, then put them in a jar. 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My world being so G. Confidence up, cause the universe listening. Speaking everything I envision. 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

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Yeah. 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That's how you get a bag every week. 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

0: 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Falling hard on another hemisphere. Somebody tell them people Mr. Hem is here.
1: Whoa, whoa, whoa, whoa, whoa, whoa.
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0: 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Ballin' hard on another hemisphere. Somebody tell them people Mr. Hem is here.
1: Whoa, whoa, whoa, whoa, whoa, whoa.
0: Mr. Hem is here.
1: Whoa, whoa, whoa, whoa, whoa, whoa.
0: Mr. Hill.
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0: It's a new year, but it's the same midday show with me, Ash Nicole, hanging out with you Monday through Friday through 10 a.m. to 3 p.m. Make sure you come and hang out with me. I got you what's going on in entertainment news. And, you know, at 2 o'clock every day, I'm asking the city some questions that need some answers right here on Power.
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1: 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Andrew Harrison, Kay Blevins, and Chief Meteorologist Austin Onick. 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

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That's when I knew that your heart was scarring. 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
1: I'm just trying to get some advice on, you know, what to do if you're trying to pursue someone. You know, I got this coworker at my job. I feel like the vibes and everything, the connection is there. I've invited him out to the bar.
2: He's also gay too?
1: No, I'm not entirely sure. I mean, he might give off some vibes, but no one really knows.
3: 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Now, I don't even know why he would even say anything like that to me.
2: Yo, Jack in the Streets Morning Takeover. What's your thoughts on this day dilemma?
4: The LGBTQ community got a real strong movement to the point where they think it's all right if you're not gay and I think you're gay, I'm going to try to put you out there like you is. Like, no, people got respect for y'all and people treat y'all like normal people. And then y'all take advantage of it and think because people being nice to y'all that they

0: 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Peace.
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0: 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Somebody tell them people Mr. Hem is here.
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0: 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Somebody tell them people Mr. Hem is here.
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1: Whoa, whoa, whoa, whoa, whoa, whoa.
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1: 76 degrees under partly cloudy skies. Taking our first look at traffic this morning. Authorities are on the scene of an accident, Lee Highway at Aiken Road. Otherwise, not too bad out on the interstates and highways. Checking out the TDOT Smartway cameras. Everything flowing smoothly. 75 north and south coming into town. Looking good. 24 in the Ridge Cut and on through the city and moving well on both highways 27 and 153. In the Tennessee American Water Traffic Center, I'm Gary Poole.
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1: Starting off your Tuesday morning with partly cloudy skies, 76 degrees, and plenty of good news out on the roadways. No incidents or accidents at the moment. Checking out the interstates and highways, everything's looking good. 75 north and south, moving well, 24 east and west through the city, and we are not seeing any issues at the moment on either highways 27 or 153. In the Tennessee American Water Traffic Center, I'm Gary Poole.
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0: But let's go.
1: Good morning. Dree Taylor here with Young Jack in the Streets Morning Takeover. And there's so much to get into in this hour. Today's show anchor, Savannah Guthrie, is pleading for her mom to come home.
2: Tonight, Nancy Guthrie's daughter, Savannah, posting this heart-wrenching message to her mother's kidnapper.
3: We are in a nightmare that will not end. Nothing about our situation has changed. We have done our part, and we will never stop looking for her. 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
4: Might be bad news for Chris Breezy. 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And now she's going after the money he's making from his tour with Usher.
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2: 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And you know I know crazy because I'm crazy. And crazy knows crazy. That's Shawty, what my name is with the Crazy Report. 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Hi.
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0: 55 degrees under partly cloudy skies. Still looking good out on the roadways for your early morning commute. No incidents or accidents. Everything moving well. 75 north and south. Not seeing any issues 24 east or west. And it's a speed limit ride on both highways 27 and 153. In the Tennessee American Water Traffic Center, I'm Gary Poole.
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Thorough as f- don't need your jazz. Psychic can reach your jazz. Zodiac sign, it must be a Gemini moon, cause we about to go half. Mistakenly, nobody been in a bag, but how many bodies done been in her bag?

0: No yoga mat, chat. Should I dare to get no strings attached? Chat. Should have ran down on you, no questions asked. Chat.
1: Do I let him bump his gums or get him whacked?
0: Chat.
1: Do I take his head off?
2: Everybody, listen.
3: Hey, yo, what's up? It's the young bad boy, King Combs. And everybody, we listen to the best morning show in the world. You gotta stay topped in to the number one morning show in the city. It's Young Jock and the Streets Morning Takeover. Everybody listen to Young Jock and the Streets Morning Takeover right now. Let's get it.
4: Good morning. Thank you for waking up with us. We gotta get right into it, man. Speaking of bad boy, Diddy, man, as you heard, that was a fight he was involved in while being locked up. Now they're saying while in this special housing unit known as solitary confinement, he's been given blankets, mattresses, a pillow, a little toilet paper, some shaving equipment.
5: Wow.
4: I never heard of shaving equipment. Anyway, he's also been granted the opportunity to have, legal and non-legal, reading material as well as religious books. He'll have a doctor while being in the hole. Also, as for visitation for the loved ones, he will get one social visit per week in the visiting room if he still qualifies for that privilege. And he'll also receive regular briefing on his housing. Now, very, very important, this part right here. He has been made aware of his rights, responsibilities regarding the types of disciplinary action he could potentially face as a result of the fight. Now, he's also been given a rundown of prohibited acts, things he cannot do, plus a disciplinary severity scale that lists possible sanctions by the seriousness of each infraction. So we don't know, man, how long he gonna be there, but he got some decisions to make while in there. He gonna have a lot of time to read, sounds like. So yeah, we'll keep you updated as more details come from that. Miss Shanika?
6: Well, they making him seem like a little gangster and they didn't show somebody.
4: Nah, it really sounds like, hey, you going to solitary confinement. It ain't that bad.

0: we giving you stuff to read. We gonna let you have visitation. It's not that bad.
1: Oh, it's bad. They just.
0: It's not that bad. If he could get one social visit per week, and he got reading material, and he still get to see his doctor, it's not that bad. You talking solitary confinement when somebody be putting a hole and it's a time on it. They say you finna be down for 6 months, no visitation, no literature, no reading, nothing. 1 hour, not even 1 hour. They give 30 minutes of rec time.
1: When that little door open at the bottom and they shove your food in there, you gonna realize how long you is.
2: Alrighty, moving right along from the criminals. coming up inside the Word on the Streets news, we got to talk about Savannah on her come up. Also, Chris Brown. Tour profits are definitely at risk. So we definitely got to get into that and so much more coming up inside the Word on the Streets.
3: Yeah, it's Young Jock in the Streets morning to take over. It's time to get into sports in the streets with DJ Swift.
4: So check this out. The Philadelphia 76ers are hiring arguably the best 76er ever, Allen Iverson, as the team's player development coach. Here's what AI had to say about LeBron James joining the squad.
5: No, I don't like it. I love it.
4: All right, let's take a look into the WNBA where the Barbie, we're talking about Angel Reese. She celebrates her debut Barbie doll, her matching sneakers, and she addresses the support that she's getting from the ATL.
6: From the Baltimore Barbie to the Bayou Barbie to the Shy Barbie and now the Atlanta Barbie. I am so grateful, thankful, and I hope you guys love the Barbie.
4: Keep up with Flajay Johnson and the Seattle Storm as they take on Caitlin Clark and the Indiana Fever. It's all happening at 9:30 p.m. I'm moving on to UFC. Come follow me after Conor McGregor injured his knee in his battle against Max Holloway at UFC 329. That was supposed to be a huge match. Conor has announced that his fight next year, 2027, will be his last. And I believe it will be the most electrifying 7 seconds this country has ever seen. We'll wrap things up with baseball with the Atlanta Braves. God, man, the Atlanta Braves let the Mets, the New York Mets win 14-3. I don't know what the Braves organization was trying to prove by keeping pitcher, second-year pitcher Connor Thomas, but the rookie was on the mound for 78 pitches, and he allowed 11 runs in just 2.2 innings. My boy is going back to the minor leagues. That's sports from the streets. Go Dawgs.
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14: Partly cloudy skies, 76 degrees. Still looking really good out on the roadways. Not seeing any issues. 75 north or south coming into town. It's a speed limit ride. 24 in the Ridge, cut it on through the city, and everything's still flowing smoothly over on highways 27 and 153. And best of all, no incidents or accidents. In the Tennessee American Water Traffic Center, I'm Gary Poole.
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0: All right, let's get inside this Word on the Streets news and talk about Jay-Z. All right, big shout out to Jay-Z. It seems that he is racking up some more. Friday, September 4th, which is his wife's 45th birthday. He's going to be in London. That has just been added. Also, Saturday, September 5th in London. He's going to be in Paris and in Los Angeles once again on October 23rd and October 24th at the SoFi Stadium. So definitely celebrating 30 years in the game, Jay-Z. Now, let's get into Chris Brown. Chris Brown, they're saying that the lady that won the dog attack case could possibly get some of his R&B tour profits.
1: Might be bad news for Chris Breezy. His former housekeeper, Maria Avila, is trying to collect the nearly $13 million she's owed after being awarded a judgment over a vicious dog attack at his home. And now she's going after the money he's making from his tour with Usher. According to the court documents obtained by TMZ, Maria says Chris has made no effort to pay any part of the judgment. Maria points out that Chris is currently on tour with Usher for the R&B tour, which she claims he's bringing in a significant amount of money. The former housekeeper wants payments from the tour along with money from any entertainment projects or residuals directed to her until the judgment is paid off.
0: She want her M-O-N-E-Y, honey. All right. Well, moving right along. We'll see how this plays out to keep you updated. Let's talk about the girl who went viral as Usher brought her up on stage. Well, she's talked to TMZ and has an explanation for her demeanor at the concert.
2: Me solely, I went to the concert for Chris Brown. It's nothing against Usher or anything like that, but I'm more of a Chris Brown fan than I am of Usher. So, of course, it would have been a different reaction with Chris Brown. It wouldn't have been the stiffness or whatever the internet is portraying.
0: You know what? This girl, you know how you ain't even got the man yet and you acting the part? She was like, I am not about to let Christopher Maurice Brown see that man kiss on me. Wait. She keeping it real. Chris Brown, give her a chance.
3: Well, she knows she's a baddie. She knows she was a baddie. That's how she got upgraded.
0: Mm-hmm.
3: Got picked.
0: Her and her mama.
3: Yeah. You know what her mama looked like.
4: Pretty privileged.
0: This is a...

0: set for August 31st, waiving the 14-day limit to answer to charges. Then trial will be set within 60 days. Usually cases like this, trial cases could take years, but David in California, a defendant, has both a right to a speedy preliminary hearing and a constitutional right to a speedy trial.
1: This boy is Lucifer. Like, literally.
2: Whoa, himself.
1: I mean, he's written songs like Trapped in a Tesla, a song called I Did It, and here's another song where he's referencing a 14-year-old celebrity.

0: then there are text messages basically saying that he got this 14-year-old pregnant and that she was about to expose him. All right. Well, as information becomes available about this potential trial, we will let you guys know. That is the Word on the Streets news. I am Miss Shanika. You guys can follow me at Miss Shanika and follow us at Streets Morning Takeover. Also is being brought to you by Amy Witherite at 1-800-TRUCK-WRECK.
1: Now, Miss Shanika, yesterday morning some news broke, right? Yeah. And we weren't sure if it was real or legitimate or not because, you know, we have a duty, you know, being on radio. We can't just report it because it comes across the table. We kept looking at it, and over the course of the day, it developed. Nancy Grace, TMZ, everyone has dropped this whole new audio that could possibly, you know, shed a little more light on the Nolan Wells investigation, because it appears that they were calling to get a boat towed. And while that transaction was happening, the people in the background, it appears that they were saying that Nolan was dead. They were telling him to wake up. They're calling him by his nickname. It's apparently they call him No-No. And we're going to get into it. And it's very, very, very, you know, interesting, because now TMZ has shed some new light on it that just seems so like, we ain't going for it. So make sure y'all stick around, because we're going to talk about it coming up. Keep it locked. Young Jack in the Streets Morning Takeover.

0: That's right. Good morning, and thank you for waking up with us, Young Jock, Miss Shanika, and Shouter Shouter this morning. We are talking about these newly released audio clips in regards to the Nolan Wells investigation. Now, allegedly, that's what these are. They were released yesterday, and I think a lot of people were just scared to, you know, publish it on a platform as far as radio or anyone who is considered a credible source. And so later on in the evening, Nancy Grace comes out with it. And she's speaking about it. And now it's headline news.
1: Yes.
0: Now, we're going to play this audio for you. Allegedly, this comes from the island where they were on and they had to call for a tow.
1: Yes.
0: And most people who don't understand the concept of boating, you know, it's just like if you're on the highway. You need a, you know, they were
1: broke down.
0: They needed a tow truck. So this tow boat, while calling the tow company, they were panicking in the background, allegedly, from this audio. And during this, I'm going to play it, and then we're going to try to see if you can see what was actually, if you can hear what was actually said. Because after listening to it countless times, I believe I heard Nolan, don't die. I heard him say his name. Is he dead? Then there's a moment when you, allegedly, it sounds as if the person who was calling and on the phone with the tow company, as he realized they were on the phone and the lady said, what did you say? Then he tells the people in the background to shut the F up. And it's a lot more, but we're going to play some of it. And you tell me what you think you hear.
2: Tito Assistance, Vicky speaking. How can I help you?
3: Hey, we're at the west tip of Horn, and our bilge pump stopped working. We're sinking. Can you all please come? We have a membership.
2: All right, of course. How far is the work coming up, sir? Can you give me a description? Ankles? Hello?
3: What'd you say? Hey.
2: Yes. How far is the water coming up, sir?
3: It's coming up. We're just sinking. I don't know. Like we're going down now.
0: That's going to be used in court if they have to go. If they are considered, you know, suspects in this, because just as that quick, you know, those calls, it was said, and we read up on it, said that whenever you call, you know, any type of Coast Guard or experience any type of emergency, they automatically record.
4: Mm-hmm.
0: And so now suddenly this is released. How was it released? Why was it released? When was it released? The audio calls, that is. Because there's $100,000 on the line now.
4: Mm-hmm.
0: Remember? So now, what do you

0: think you heard, Ms. Shanika?
1: So has Ben Crump said anything towards these recordings? Because I'm just trying to find the legitimacy in these recordings that they're saying happened the day that he passed away, or, you know, a Coast Guard was called. Like, there has been nothing to really validate this except for Nancy Grace.
0: Except for Nancy. Now, that's a lot of people who've spoken on it. They talk
1: about
0: it.
1: But I'm saying, like, as far as where people are quoting, okay, well, I heard Nancy Grace. Her thing is to bring every single thing to light, and we can figure out, you know, the legitimacy of it later on.
0: Now, I just got a question for you. Whether it's legitimate or not, what do you think you heard in those clips? Did you not hear them say, is Nolan dead?
1: I didn't hear that.
0: Okay.
2: I definitely heard life-saving measures. I definitely heard panic in the beginning. I have listened at it alone in a room, and I could hear panic. It seemed like they was trying to save somebody's life, or they were concerned about life in the beginning.
0: Now, I'm going to play it for you one more time, Shawty. But at the end of it, when that lady said to the ankles, how high is the water? I don't know. You would know. If you're sinking, is it at your knees, your ankle, your waist? So I'm going to play it one more time.
3: Tito Assistance, Vicky speaking.
0: Now,
1: I heard it that time.
0: Okay. Now, as you listen more and more, you're going to hear even more if your ears can just fine tune its way on through that. So I want y'all to call us up. Tell me what you think you heard. If you haven't heard it, I want you to pull it up. Streets Warning, take over with a Z. And let's talk about it. 1-844-986-4562. We need to hear from you. Keep it locked. Young Jock in the Streets Warning, take over.

0: Good morning, it's Corey Hardrick, one of the greatest actors of all time. Every day we listen to the best damn morning show. Gotta stay tapped in to the number one morning show in the city. It's Young Jock in the Streets Morning Takeover. Tap in.
1: Young Jock in the Streets Morning Takeover this morning. We're playing some alleged audio clips from this Nolan Wells case.
2: Detail assistance, Vicky speaking, how can I help you?
3: Hey, we're at the west tip of Horn, and our bilge pump stopped working. We're sinking. Can y'all please come? We have a membership.
2: All right, of course. How far is the work coming up, sir? Can you give me a description?

0: ankles. Hello?
1: What did you say? Hey.
0: Yes, how far is the water coming up, sir?
1: It's coming up. We're just sinking. I don't know. Like, we're going down now.
2: It's an ongoing investigation. Okay, we already noticed. But we're playing this audio because allegedly you can hear the people that Nolan was with in the background saying his name and different things, asking if he's dead. And it just sounds very suspect. And we're asking our listeners what they thought they heard.
3: I did hear it, but my thing is, when I heard it yesterday, but when the lady asked him, do you need a Coast Guard, why did you say no? Because then if you did need a Coast Guard, if he was hurt, then it really would have been an accident. But the fact that you said no, that's suspect.
2: Mm-hmm. Yeah.
3: So, like, what's really going on?
2: Yeah. And then, like I said, did you hear when she said, how much water? Ankles?
3: Yeah, you don't know what you're...
2: If you, listen, I don't care if you high, I don't care if you drunk, if you got enough understanding and wherewithal to call for help, and while you're on phone with the help, they ask you how much danger are you in or how much water, you would know, where's the water? I don't know, we're sinking. What if you're sinking, then that means the water's not up there that high maybe yet. I don't know. I don't know.
4: Unless somebody was dead right there in front of you.
3: Yeah, like, you should be, you know your ankles are, you know your knees are.
2: Like, you know how much you're in the water.
3: Exactly.
2: And then,
3: yeah, Israel
2: said, thank you for your call.
5: Oh, don't worry. We got more. Plenty more.
6: Yes.
5: For Young Jock in the Streets Morning Takeover.
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17: 75 degrees under partly sunny skies, still looking good out on the roadways. No incidents or accidents affecting traffic at the moment. We are starting to see a little bit of congestion building 153 southbound alongside Northgate Mall and Amicola Highway at DuPont Parkway. Otherwise, moving well, 75 north and south. Not seeing any issues, 24 east and west coming through the city. And traffic still flowing smoothly over on Highway 27. In the Tennessee American Water Traffic Center, I'm Gary Poole.
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19: I'm News 12's Jeff Chaffin for Power 94 with the forecast from around our place here in the Tennessee Valley. Mostly sunny, hot and very humid. Actual temperatures around 96. Heat index levels as high as 105. Dangerously hot combination. However, tomorrow it does turn a little bit milder. The sunshine returns. A few more clouds. Highs right at

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1: Hi, my name is Jody Emanuel, nurse navigator with the City of Chattanooga Office of Community Health. 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
1: Young Jock and the Streets Morning Takeover. If you got a dilemma, they got a dilemma, which means we got a dilemma. It's The Date Dilemma. Who's on the line this morning?
2: Yo, this is Draymond.
1: Draymond?
2: Yeah, they call me Dre.
1: Okay, we're pretty simple enough. Talk to me, brother. How can we help you?
2: So, you ain't gonna believe this, but this is what happened. So, my lady done came to my house that I gave her the key to, and find my little old cheap clean lady just going through my stuff, just laying all in my stuff. I don't know what happened, bro. I just know I'm innocent, bro. Like, that ain't got nothing to do with me.
3: Now, wait a minute.
1: She came to your house and saw what?
2: So, I got a little clean lady I found on the book. It.

0: She, so you know, she probably had no sleep. I don't know what happened, bro. But she, my lady, though, came in and half out her land. You know what I'm saying? Blaming it on me, bro. She ain't even listening to me, bro. I gave her the key, bro.
1: So you gave her the key, and when she finally decided to come with the key, she found a girl who cleaned up, sleep in the house.
0: Yeah.
1: And you put her to sleep.
0: No, bro. No, nothing like that, bro. No, I went, no, I ain't doing like that, bro. I'm faithful. I don't cheat. You know what I'm saying?
2: This a cleaning lady?
0: Cleaning lady. I guess she was taking a nap or something, bro. I don't even know.
2: Oh yeah, that sound crazy. Cause they supposed to be at work. They sleeping in your house, sleeping on the job.
0: You know what I'm saying, bro? Like I ain't know nothing about that, bro. She treated me like on the corporate, bro. I ain't doing that.
2: So she never seen you clean a lady?
0: No, bro. She knew. Bro. I just started doing good for myself.
2: What she look like?
0: She okay, bro. She about a good 25. You know what I'm saying? I don't look at her body type, so if that's what you asking, bro, I don't even know, bro. I'm blind when it comes to up on her neck, bro. I just see her head.
2: Now you know that's cap, right? See, bro, that's why you call her this one. That don't even sound real.
0: Bro, I'm telling you, bro.
2: I'm just let you ride with it. You trying to sound so... I believe. So where you lady at now? What you want us to do? What's her name?
0: Bro, I just need you to, bro, tell us, like, bro, I just need you to see my side of the story, bro, if it was you, bro.
3: Boy, it took so long to try to figure out what your side of the story was. Jesus.
2: You know, said, bro, 1,700 times.
3: Bruh.
2: All right, so look, bro, do what we going to do. Tell me your lady's name again, though.
0: Her name April, bro.
2: April. First name April, last name, bro.
0: Huh?
2: Nah.
0: I don't want to say a last name, bro.
2: I'm just messing with you. So you want your lady back?
0: I need her, bro. I ain't nothing without her, bro. Come on, I need her, bro. You know how it is.
2: Mm-mm. Put your phone on mute. I don't know how it is today. Put your phone on mute. We'll cue you in when it's time, all right?
0: All right, I'm muting it now, bro.
2: All right.
4: Bro, trick.
3: Brad.
2: No, I'm just trying to figure out. He said a young lady, 25, and she sleep in his house cleaning while he ain't there.
3: Right.
2: I wouldn't believe it.
3: It sounds like some bush.
2: What's the girl name, April?
5: Hello.
2: Hey, good morning. My sweet April, please.
5: This is she.
2: Hey, April, how you doing?
5: Who is this?
2: Hey, okay, April, I'm sorry. You got a little aggressive there, girl. All right, you're on the phone with Young Jock, Miss Shot, Nick, and Shout out Young Jock in the Streets Morning Takeover, a nationally syndicated morning show. And this morning, the segment you're on right now is called Date Dilemma. So, mm-hmm. We want to ask you a question. What's going on with your dating life right now?
5: Well, currently, I'm in a situationship. But I'm a little mad with him right now because he gave me a key to his place and everything.
3: In a situationship? That sounded more like a relationship to me.
5: I'm about to tell you what's going on. So, just give me a minute. So, me and Dre, we've been talking for probably about 6 months, and he gave me a key to his place. So I was going to go over and surprise him with a little, you know, something. And when I got there, I saw this lady in his bed, and I was like, I know this did not just give me a key to his house, and he got somebody staying there in his bed. And then she had on this his t-shirt that I got him from a game that
1: Wait
5: we had.
1: Wait a minute. Oh.
5: Yeah.
1: Oh, wow.
5: So after I saw her in the shirt that I bought him, I left and I blocked him, and we haven't talked since. So that's why I say it's a little situationship, because as of right now, we not talking.
1: So did you see any cleaning products?
5: I ain't seen no cleaning products there.
1: So she went.
5: The lady was in the bed. So how you gonna have cleaning products in bed?
3: Oh, wow. This is a sticky situation. So what did she say to you?
5: She didn't say nothing because she didn't see me. So she I didn't make it known that I was there.
3: So y'all didn't have a confrontation. You just seen her peep game and left.
5: Yeah, that's basically what happened.
3: Okay.
2: I like how cool you are about everything, though, to be honest.
3: I know.
1: Did she have a round ass?
3: Oh, my God.
1: I mean, how did
5: okay,
1: she...
5: Okay, so now you're crossing the line. I don't like
2: my
5: it.
2: My fault. Yeah, she about to fire your ass up, so...
6: No,
2: okay, so what we didn't tell you is your boyfriend's on the phone.
5: I don't want to talk to him. I'm still mad.
2: Come on now, boy.
0: Baby, come on, baby. What, I don't know what going on.
2: No, hold up. I was with you. The woman say the woman was in your bed sleeping with the t-shirt that she bought you on. That's I was on your side for a minute.
0: I found it on Marketplace, man. You know, but really, I'ma keep it real. She don't try me little stuff here and there. But I just brushed it off. But I ain't think she was gonna do that.
1: Do what? Get in the bed with your clothes on.
0: You feel me? Cause I'm handsome.
1: Where's Gretel?
3: Oh my God.
5: What?

0: So you trying to justify her being in your bed because you handsome?
1: Baby, I didn't know she was going to be in my bed, but she...
2: It sounds like y'all going in the opposite direction, so I'm just going to go with it. So our listeners, yep, I know. Which I need to look at me like
3: a cluster.
2: It is. Y'all call us up. Let's talk about it, man. 1-844-YUNGJLC. Ooh, can't wait to hear from y'all. Young Jock in the Streets Morning Takeover.
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0: Yes, sir. We back at it. Your favorite cousin checking in. Young JLC. What up, Miss Shanika? What up, Shawty?
1: Good morning.
0: All right, y'all. Now, we're going to go on and get into this date dilemma, man, because, bro, you know what, man? Draymond, you know what? You're going in the Hall of Fame for this. He might have to go in the date dilemma Hall of Fame. He called us up. He gave his lady April the key to his spot. You know, like, I want you to know that, you know, you could trust me.
2: Okay.
0: And when she came to the crib, she found his so-called cleaning lady sleep in the bed. Mm. Now, April got on the phone and said she was going to surprise him. And he say the cleaning lady, she said the cleaning lady in his bed. Like, I'm just, let's be for real. If you walk into if you walk into my spot, Ms. Shanika, and I gave you the key, do you believe I would give you the key knowing somebody else was coming through there like that?
1: You was hoping that it ain't play out like that, but yeah, you would.
0: I would not, man.
1: Yeah, hoping.
0: We go to these phones. Young Jack in the Streets, Morning Ticket. But what's your thoughts on this date dilemma?
3: Hey, man, see, man, this is what I think it is, man. I think, buddy, he's real about what he's saying, right? You know how them girls be seeking to get you, trying to get in them those Art Chris Brown room and all that. He might have found that on a Facebook marketplace, like he said, and Shawty seen he got something, like he said, he doing better. And you know, them bodies be wanting to come up. And she might have tried him, like he said, he tried him. And then she said, I'm going to put his shirt on and be laying in his bed. He going to get this. But he ain't with that stuff. You know what I'm saying? Jack Green didn't give him a chance to go ahead and say what he was trying to say.
0: But what's crazy is, after hearing it, after sitting back, right, I was like, man, it is some women out there who already know.
3: Yeah.
0: I could turn your world upside down, and your woman not going to believe you. Because there ain't no way. If I looked up and a woman was in my bed, and I don't know how she got there, I'm going to have to call the police. We're going to really have to call the police.
4: I just think that he was just a liar. Because why was that girl in the bed laying down?
0: You know why that girl was in the bed laying down. That's a familiar space for her.
4: It shouldn't be no familiar space.
0: It shouldn't be, but that's why she was laying there. Thank you for your call. Young Jack in the Streets, Morning Take Over. Talk about this date dilemma.
5: Well, first of all, you ain't finna have no lady maid laying up in the bed. You ain't finna have no maid as a lady anyway.
0: Why not?
5: She better be an old woman. No, if you gonna have a maid, she better be old.
0: Why?
2: You sound controlling.
5: First of all, why would you have a young maid in the house like that? We don't need to have no situationship.
0: It's just a maid. You can't control the age of the maid.
5: Nah, you can probably start cheating. You can control whoever's in your house. You put yourself in some temptation.
0: But you can't control him when you ain't in the house, and that's what happened. He wasn't in control because he wasn't home, and that's why she got in his bed.
6: Oh, don't worry. We got more. Plenty more.
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5: 75 degrees under partly sunny skies. Looking at the usual congestion there out on the roadways. East Brainerd Road approaching 75. Highway 58 at 153. Amicola Highway at DuPont Parkway and 153 southbound there alongside Northgate Mall. Still flowing smoothly though. 75 north and south and looking good. 24 east and west. In the Tennessee American Water Traffic Center, I'm Gary Poole.
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0: All right, let's get inside this Word on the Streets news and talk about Jay-Z. All right, a big shout out to Jay-Z. It seems that he is racking up some more. Friday, September 4th, which is his wife's 45th birthday. He's going to be in London. That has just been added. Also, Saturday, September 5th in London. He's going to be in Paris and in Los Angeles once again on October 23rd and October 24th at the SoFi Stadium. So, definitely celebrating 30 years in the game, Jay-Z. Now, let's get into Chris Brown. Chris Brown, they're saying that the lady that won the dog attack case could possibly get some of his R&B tour profits.
1: Might be bad news for Chris Breezy. His former housekeeper, Maria Avila, is trying to collect the nearly $13 million she's owed after being awarded a judgment over a vicious dog attack at his home. And now she's going after the money he's making from his tour with Usher. According to the court documents obtained by TMZ, Maria says Chris has made no effort to pay any part of the judgment. Maria points out that Chris is currently on tour with Usher for the R&B tour, which she claims he's bringing in a significant amount of money. The former housekeeper wants payments from the tour along with money from any entertainment projects or residuals directed to her until the judgment is paid off.
0: She want her M-O-N-E-Y, honey. All right. Well, moving right along, we'll see how this plays out to keep you updated. Let's talk about the girl who went viral as Usher brought her up on stage. Well, she's talked to TMZ and has an explanation for her demeanor at the concert.
2: Me solely, I went to the concert for Chris Brown. It's nothing against Usher or anything like that, but I'm more of a Chris Brown fan than I am of Usher. So, of course, it would have been a different reaction with Chris Brown. It wouldn't have been the stiffness or whatever the internet is portraying.
0: You know what? This girl, you know how you ain't even got the man yet and you acting the part? She was like, I am not about to let Christopher Maurice Brown see that man kiss on me. Wait. She keeping it real. Chris Brown, give her a chance.
3: Well, she knows she's a baddie. She knows she was a baddie. That's how she got upgraded.
0: Mm-hmm.
3: Got picked.
0: Her and her mama.
3: Yeah. You know what her mama looked like.
4: Pretty privileged.
0: This is a very sad news to have to report. I'm just so saddened to hear about all these things about this 14-year-old girl, Celeste, that was allegedly killed by this artist, David. Well, now a judge has ruled that David must stand trial in the killing of 14-year-old Celeste.
5: 5-day preliminary hearing is wrapped up, and a judge has ruled that the murder case against the singer David will go to trial.
6: Motion to dismiss denied. No bail. A date of arraignment has been set for August 31st, waiving the 14-day limit to answer to charges. Then trial will be set within 60 days. Usually cases like this, trial cases could take years, but David in California, a defendant, has both a right to a speedy preliminary hearing and a constitutional right to a speedy trial.
0: This boy is Lucifer. Like, literally.
3: Whoa, himself.
0: Himself. I mean, he's written songs like Trapped in a Tesla, a song called I Did It, and here's another song where he's referencing 14-year-old Celeste.

basically saying that he got this 14-year-old pregnant and that she was about to expose him. All right. Well, as information becomes available about this potential trial, we will let you guys know. That is the Word on the Streets news. I am Miss Shanika. You guys can follow me at Miss Shanika and follow us at Streets Morning Takeover. Also is being brought to you by Amy Witherite at 1-800-TRUCK-WRECK.

0: I need to get security here right now, 50 Hertz Plaza. Can somebody get security? Because it's going down right now. We are at it this morning. We're talking about Corey Holcomb, man. The man said something. He's uninterrupted the room. I'm telling you now. He says that he only date poor women for this particular reason.
1: How you date young, poor women?
2: I mean, it's what's out here for me now. If I want to be the king, I have to date people that are very impressed by me. You know what I'm saying? We're men. We don't want to be with somebody who thinks they're equal to us. You're the woman, and you have to find your place. You can't act like you rule me. Girls who are not financially capable will bite that tongue as long as anybody will, because the lifestyle I live is something that is quite fascinating to females of poverty.
0: Now I got to go right to Miss Big Mouth herself, Miss Shanika. Do you think anything is wrong with what this brother just said?
3: Everything is absolutely wrong with what he said. He sounds very predatory. He's a predator. He's preying on young, vulnerable women that haven't figured out their way in life. And I don't like it.
0: I don't think I heard him say the word young.
3: That is exactly what he said. He said young. He likes young, broke women.
0: Okay. So let me ask you a question. Would he be wrong if he said he only wanted to date young, rich women?
3: Oh. No. That's his.
0: See what that's, saying? That's his what? Say
3: that's
0: it.
3: That's his preference. Oh.
4: That is.
5: That is.
0: His preference.
3: When you're talking about taking advantage of someone's insecurity that they have in their life, it is predatorial. Period.
0: All right. So if you're outside my house and you're broke, I got work, and you need work. And I say, I'm going to let you come work. Mm-hmm. Am I predatory because you need work?
3: No. Oh. It is, no.
0: Everybody needs love.
3: Bartering services then.
0: But if everybody
3: needs. We're bartering services. But
0: that's what a relationship is.
3: But if you get me in there to work and you start cheapening my wage, talking to me like I don't matter, and just controlling me, having me in there doing some bull, then yes, you're being predatory and you're taking advantage of the situation.
0: Let's clear it up. Okay. On the surface level, yes, he sounds like a scumbag to say it out loud. But my honest opinion is, at least he's being honest. That is his preference. If I want, because what happens is, as a celebrity, he's a celebrity, whether he's famous or infamous. A lot of people consider him as infamous, but he's famous. We know who Corey Holcomb is. What happens is, you start dating a woman. The minute she gets comfortable, the comfortability sets in.
3: Amen.
0: It both happens. What happens is, she stops treating you like the celebrity or like the man, and she starts to normalize you. And that's what he doesn't like. That's why he'd rather have a woman who's going to treat him like a king.

0: and treat him like I need you.
1: Mm-hmm. All of that is temporary.
0: You can say what you want to say, but listen, once upon a time, women were taught to submit.
1: So is he going to keep the woman poor?
0: I don't know. I don't know. Do y'all think is anything wrong with what he said? We can't even get the words out right now. 1-844-986-4562. Corey Holcomb say, I only want a poor woman so she could treat me like a king. Keep it like
2: how you date young, poor women.
3: I mean, it's what's out here for me now. If I want to be the king, I have to date people that are very impressed by me. You know what I'm saying? We're men. We don't want to be with somebody who thinks they're equal to us. You're the woman, and you have to find your place. You can't act like you rule me. Girls who are not financially capable will bite that tongue as long as anybody will, because the lifestyle I live is something that is quite fascinating to females of poverty.
4: That was so disrespectful.
5: JY, turn me up. Miami. That's all my scammers and my kid money.

Good morning. It's Ebony Porter Ike with the EPI Media Group, the dopest PR agency in the country. Every morning after I get off my Peloton, I'm tuning in to none other than Young Jock's Streets Morning Takeover.

0: Young Jock in the Streets morning takeover, man. This Corey Holcomb call got everybody heated this morning.
1: How you date young, poor women?
2: I mean, it's what's out here for me now. If I want to be the king, I have to date people that are very impressed by me. You know what I'm saying? We're men. We don't want to be with somebody who thinks they're equal to us. You're the woman, and you have to find your place. You can't act like you rule me. Girls who are not financially capable will bite that tongue as long as anybody will, because the lifestyle I live is something that is quite fascinating to females of poverty.
3: Man, Jock, what you mean? Back in the day, women were taught to submit. The definition of submit has changed.
0: You were taught to submit, meaning you were taught how to be a woman, a lady in the household, how to let your man be the lead of the household. Now women are taught more so to be outgoing.
3: No. Women have not been taught
4: more
3: that.
4: So to be independent. Women,
3: correct, because there is no leader man in the household. It's just women in the household. So, hell, we had to take on two roles. Now, that man right there, I had to go look up who the hell Corey Holcomb is. Everybody don't know who he is. So, he could be however infamous or famous he can want to be, but that bull that he was talking about.
0: Well, yeah. Just one question. Is a man in your household right now?
3: Yeah.
0: Oh, so you
3: what
0: just,
3: that
0: mean? You got just contradicted what you just said. Ain't no man in the household.
3: No, we are equal.
0: Bye, Sean.
3: Equal.
0: Bye. Young Jock in the Streets morning takeover. What's your thoughts on what Corey Holcomb had to say?
5: Good morning. So I agree with Ms. Shanika on the first part. It is getting more predatorial for him, because if you're looking for somebody that's literally beneath you, like, there is no purpose of you acting like you're a king. You're supposed to be a king regardless of whether you got somebody that's poor or rich.
0: You only dated men that will come in and let you treat them like, you know, people in the cosplay. So what if you only dated men who wanted like a slave? That's your preference. That's your preference. Somebody gonna say, but they want to be treated like a slave, but that's their preference and your preference. What's wrong with that?
5: No, it's nothing wrong with having a preference, but there is something wrong with saying, okay, you only are gonna pick that person.
0: See what you're saying?
5: For that specific reason, though.
4: Maybe.
0: She said, it's nothing wrong with preference. It's just wrong to say it. And that's what I said in the beginning. You want somebody to be honest, but when they're honest, they're penalized for it.
5: I mean, I get what you're

0: understand, but he's wrong in the way he stated it. Because if you're a king, you are a king, regardless of whether you got somebody that's rich or poor.
1: Don't hate the messenger. Don't hate how he put it out there. See, you see how long we've been on the phone? He want a woman to be quiet. He want peace.
0: He want somebody that's gonna be.
1: And you still talking?
2: Oh, don't worry. We got more. Plenty more.
3: Yes.
2: For Young Jock in the Streets Morning Takeover.
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14: Mostly sunny skies, 77 degrees, and we're looking at congestion, 75 southbound at Bonnie Oaks, 24 westbound there in the Ridge Cut, 153 southbound alongside Northgate Mall, East Brainerd Road approaching 75, Highway 58 at 153, and Amnicola Highway there at DuPont Parkway. Also working accidents, Amnicola Highway at South Axis Road, Chestnut Street at West 8th Street downtown, and Browns Ferry Road at Patton Chapel Road near I-24 over in Lookout Valley. In the Tennessee American Water Traffic Center, I'm Gary Poole.
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16: I'm News 12's Jeff Chaffin for Power 94 with the forecast from around our place here in the Tennessee Valley. Mostly sunny, hot, and very humid. Actual temperatures around 96. Heat index levels as high as 105. Dangerously hot combination. However, tomorrow it does turn a little bit milder. The sunshine returns, a few more clouds, highs right at 90. News 12 and Power 94. This is the place for local weather.
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6: I know that you want me to stay, but I got some things in my way. I've been so focused on getting this paper, I really ain't got time to play. But I know you want me to stay, yeah. I know you want me to stay, yeah. I know you want me to stay.

0: G6, GQ, just posted a pic. I'm on my business, don't be in nobody else mix. And I came a long way from the seal. Every day hoping that I get some mail. Every day I'm on the ground like a reel. Posted up all in the trap like a shelf. I did it myself, huh? Baby, I don't need no help, huh?
1: Pick up that phone whenever I call ya. I hate being by myself, huh?
0: I told my nick don't melt. She can't be killed. I don't wanna keep her. I keep it locked in the belt. When I ride by myself, then I hop on the belt. Speed, know that you want me to stay, but I got some things in my way. I've been so focused on getting this paper, I really ain't got time to play. But I know you want me to stay.
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3: Yes, sir. Young Jock in the Streets Morning Takeover. Who's on the line this morning?
4: Good morning. My name is Sarah.
5: Sarah Smile.
3: Hey, Sarah. Are you smarter than Young Jock, Sarah?
4: I believe I am. He's going to have a short week this week, too.
5: Oh, where you are you calling from, Sarah?
4: I'm calling from Villa Rica.
3: Oh, yeah, that's why your name is Sarah.
5: Villa Rica.
3: That's why your name is Sarah.
4: We darn near Alabama out here.
3: Yeah, we know.
5: All right, Villa Rockle, let me tell you the rules. You have 10 seconds to answer each question. The first person to get all three questions correctly will be the winner. You guys cannot answer each other's question, and you have to wait until I ask the question and potential answers before you can answer the question. And finally, you guys are not going to get the question or potential answers repeated to you. Okay.
4: Okay.
5: Sarah, you are first, and I want to know what rapper started So So Def? Was it A, Jermaine Dupri, B, T.I., or C, Ludacris?
4: Come on now. It was J.D. all the way.
5: Boom.
3: Yeah, I knew she knew you. I knew she knew you. When I heard your voice, I said, I need to love this lady.
5: All right. Young Jack.
3: What? What is the square root of 2033?
5: Which area code came first in the ATL? Was it 404A, B, 678, or C, 770?
3: Stop playing. You know 404 being here, man.
5: Mm-hmm.
3: 0477-0678-478-470.
4: I'm about to say, don't give it to me, Jack. Don't make it easy.
5: All
4: now,
5: that
4: you know
5: extra
4: that
5: talking.
3: That's what she
5: very
3: said.
5: Very unnecessary.
3: That's what she said, Sarah.
5: Game.
3: Me and Sarah having a moment, please, which I need to
4: think. Just a little one.
5: Right. Okay. Sarah, how many legs does a spider have? Is it A, 6, B, 8, or C, 10?
4: That would be 8.
5: You are correct.

0: Young J-O-C. Yes, ma'am. Which Atlanta sports team won the 2021 World Series? Was it A, Falcons, B, Braves, C, Hawks?
1: B. Braves.
0: You are correct.
2: You're playing with a DeMora.
0: Sarah, I want to know
2: who made
0: the song Happy? Is it A, Usher? Is it B, Pharrell Williams? Or is it C, Ne-Yo?
3: That would be Skateboard P, Pharrell Williams.
0: And you are the winner.
2: Hey, the easiest questions ever known to man.
3: Starting this week off strong. Let's go.
0: Andy.
2: I'm going to get it back out.
0: You got any shout outs?
3: I'm going to shout out everybody at Fulton County Superior Court.
2: Okay.
3: I'm going to shout out all my people in Decatur. That's where I'm from. So I'm just holding it down for the west side. But that's about it.
0: Now, where Villarica come in at?
3: This is where I'm currently staying. But that's not where my heart is from. That's not where I was born and raised.
0: Okay. All right, girl.
2: Well, thank you, mama. We definitely appreciate you calling and playing. We're going to hook you up with $50, man. Hey, and I want you to just do me a favor. Let the world know who just hooked you up this morning.
3: It's the Streets Morning Takeover.
2: That's right. You know what it is.
4: Test your wits. 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
5: 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The game's mine.
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0: Good morning, man. It's your boy King, new King of the South. Every day we listen to the best damn morning show. We gotta stay tapped into the number one morning show in the city, man. It's Young Jock and the Streets Morning Takeover. You dig?
1: There is a massive T-Mobile outage. The outage appears to be improving, but T-Mobile says it's not fully

0: resolved quite yet. So customers are reporting that their phones are stuck in the SOS only mode. Calls are failing, text messages aren't going through, and mobile data is unavailable or it's just intermittent. So the reports appear to involve T-Mobile's cellular network, although individual customers may be experiencing different types of combinations of issues. T-Mobile has yet to disclose what the cause is. The company described it only as a technical challenge impacting some customers.
1: Man, please, technical challenge my butt. This was a real all-out social challenge, social difficulty, not just technical. Listen, I was trying to tell my wife where I was going. I'm looking at the location. It ain't saying the same thing. I'm trying to see what she had her location. I was like, hey, what's going on? We both lying to each other because yours don't say don't say what it is. So then she like, why you didn't call me? I'm like, I was trying to, but my phone was stuck in it. It keeps showing the satellite.
2: Oh, she said she got to get a hold of you.
1: Mine too. Mm-hmm. And that's when I felt like, hold on. Then Polo was like, man, my phone been doing that for the last couple for hours. I was like, why you ain't saying that? He said, I did. You just weren't paying attention. So now it's starting. I'm starting to realize that everybody's phone service was messed up yesterday.
3: Yeah, I got AT&T and mine was messed up to this morning.
1: For real?
3: I thought it was part of the outage. I just didn't pay the bill.
4: Yeah, it's Young Jock in the Streets Morning and Takeover. It's time to get into sports in the streets with DJ Swin.
5: Check this out. The Philadelphia 76ers are hiring arguably the best 76er ever, Allen Iverson, as the team's player development coach. Here's what AI had to say about LeBron James joining the squad.
6: No, I don't like it. I love it.
5: All right, let's take a look into the WNBA where the Barbie, we're talking about Angel Reese. She celebrates her debut Barbie doll, her matching sneakers, and she addresses the support that she's getting from the ATL.
7: From the Baltimore Barbie to the Bayou Barbie to the Shy Barbie and now the Atlanta Barbie. I am so grateful, thankful, and I hope you guys love the Barbie.
5: Keep up with Flajay Johnson and the Seattle Storm as they take on Caitlin Clark and the Indiana Fever. It's all happening at 9:30 p.m. I'm moving on to UFC. Come follow me. After Conor McGregor injured his knee in his battle against Max Holloway at UFC 329, that was supposed to be a huge match. Conor has announced that his fight next year, 2027, will be his last. And I believe it will be the most electrifying 7 seconds this country has ever seen. We'll wrap things up with baseball with the Atlanta Braves. God, man, the Atlanta Braves letting the Mets, the New York Mets win 14-3. I don't know what the Braves organization was trying to prove by keeping pitcher, second-year pitcher Connor Thomas, but the rookie was on the mound for 78 pitches and he allowed 11 runs in just 2.2 innings. My boy is going back to the minor leagues. That's sports from the streets. Go Dogs.
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14: Plenty of sunshine, 77 degrees. Taking our final look at traffic this morning. Pretty busy out on the roadways. We're looking at quite a bit of congestion. 75 southbound at Bonnie Oaks, 24 westbound in the Ridge Cut, 153 southbound alongside Northgate Mall, Amicola Highway at DuPont Parkway, Highway 58 at 153, and East Brainerd Road approaching 75. Also working accidents, Amicola Highway at South Access Road there at 153, Chestnut at West 8th Street downtown, and Browns Ferry Road at Patton Chapel Road near I-24 over in Lookout Valley. In the Tennessee American Water Traffic Center, I'm Gary Poole.
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0: It's going to be another great day, Chad Town. 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
1: Young Jock and the Streets Morning Takeover. If you got a dilemma, they got a dilemma, which means we got a dilemma. It's The Date Dilemma. Who's on the line this morning?
2: Yo, this Draymond.
1: Draymond?
2: Yeah, they call me Dre.
1: Okay, we're pretty simple enough. Talk to me, brother. How can we help you?
2: So, you ain't gonna believe this, but this is what happened. So, my lady done came to my house that I gave her the key to. And find my little old cheap clean lady just going through my stuff, just laying all in my stuff. I don't know what happened, bro. I just know I'm innocent, bro. Like, that ain't got nothing to do with me.
3: Wait a minute.
1: She came to your house and saw what?
2: So I got a little clean lady I found on the book. And she, so you know, she probably had no sleep, bro. I don't know what happened, bro. But my lady though came in and half out her land. You know what I'm saying? And blaming it on me, bro. She ain't even listening to me, bro. I gave her the key, bro.
4: So you gave her the key, and when she finally decided to come with the key, she found a girl who cleaned up sleep in the house.
2: Yeah.
4: And you put her to sleep.
2: No, bro. Nothing like that, bro. I ain't doing like that, bro. I'm faithful. I don't cheat. You know what I'm saying?
1: It's a cleaning lady?
2: Cleaning lady. I guess she was taking a nap or something, bro. I don't even know.
1: Oh, yeah. That sound crazy. Because they're supposed to be at work. They sleeping in your house? Sleeping on the job?
2: You know what I'm saying, bro? Like, I ain't know nothing about that, bro. She treated me like I'm the corporate, bro. I ain't doing that.
1: So she never seen you cleaning lady?
2: Nah, bro. No. She knew. She knew, bro. I just started doing good for myself.

0: What she look like?
1: She okay, bro. She about a good 25. You know what I'm saying? I don't look at her body type, so is that what you asking, bro? I don't even know, bro. I'm blind when it comes to up on her neck, bro. I just see her head.
0: Now you know that's cap, right? See, bro, that's why you call her this one. That don't even sound real.
1: Bro, I'm telling you, bro.
0: I'ma just let you ride with it. You trying to sound so I'm leaving. So where you lady at now? What you want us to do? What's her name?
1: Bro, I just need you to, bro, tell us, like, bro, I just need you to see my side of the story, bro. If it was you, bro.
2: Boy, it took so long to try to figure out what your side of the story was. Jesus.
0: You done said, bro, 1,700 times.
2: Bro. All
0: right, so look, bro, do what we going to do. Tell me your lady's name again, though.
1: Her name April, bro.
0: April. First name April, last name, bro.
1: Huh?
0: Nah.
1: I don't want to say a last name, bro.
0: Nah, I'm just messing with you. So you want your lady back?
1: I need her, bro. I ain't nothing without her, bro. Come on, I need her, bro. You know how it is.
0: Put your phone on mute. I don't know how it is today. Put your phone on mute. We'll cue you in when it's time,
1: alright? Alright, I'm muting it now, bro.
0: Alright.
3: Bro, tricky.
2: Brad.
0: No, I'm just trying to figure out. He said a young lady, 25, and she sleep in his house cleaning while he ain't there.
2: Right.
0: I wouldn't believe it.
2: It sounds like some bush.
0: What's the girl name, April?
4: Hello.
0: Hey, good morning. Am I speaking to April, please?
4: This is she.
0: Hey, April, how you doing?
4: Who is this?
0: Hey, okay, April, I'm sorry. You got a little aggressive there, girl. All right, you're on the phone with Young Jock, Miss Shot Nick, and Shout Young Jock in the Streets Morning Takeover, a nationally syndicated morning show. And this morning, the segment you're on right now is called Date Dilemma. So, we want to ask you a question. What's going on with your dating life right now?
4: Well, currently, I'm in a situationship. But I'm a little mad with him right now because he gave me a key to his place and everything.
2: In a situationship? That sounded more like a relationship to me.
4: I'm about to tell you what's going on. So, just give me a minute. So, me and Dre, we've been talking for probably about 6 months, and he gave me a key to his place. So I was going to go over and surprise him with a little, you know, something. And when I got there, I saw this lady in his bed, and I was like, I know this did not just give me a key to his house, and he got somebody staying there in his bed. And then she had on his t-shirt that I got him from a game that
3: he had.
4: Wait
3: a minute. Oh.
4: Yeah.
3: So
4: after I saw her in the shirt that I bought him, I left and I blocked him, and we haven't talked since. So that's why I say it's a little situationship, because as of right now, we not talking.
3: So did you see any cleaning products?
4: I ain't seen no cleaning products there.
3: So she
4: went. The lady was in the bed. So how you gonna have cleaning products in the bed?
2: Oh, wow. This is a sticky situation. So what did she say to you?
4: She didn't say nothing because she didn't see me. So she I didn't make it known that I was there.
2: So y'all didn't have a confrontation. You just seen her peep game and left.
4: Yeah, that's basically what happened.
2: Okay.
0: I like how cool you are about everything, though, to be honest.
2: I know.
3: Did she have a round ass?
2: Oh, my God.
3: I mean, how did
4: okay,
3: she?
4: Okay, so now you crossing the line. I don't like
0: my
4: it.
0: My fault. Yeah, she about to fire your ass up, so.
3: No,
0: okay, so what we didn't tell you is your boyfriend's on the phone.
4: I don't want to talk to him. I'm still mad.
0: Come on now, boy.
1: Baby, come on, baby. What you, what, I don't know what going on.
0: No, hold up. No, I was with you. The woman say the woman was in your bed sleeping with the t-shirt that she bought you on. I was on your side for a minute.
1: I found it on Marketplace, man. You know, but really, I'm gonna keep it real. She don't try me little stuff here and there, but I just brushed it off, but I ain't think she was gonna do that.
5: Do what? Get in the bed with your clothes on?
1: You feel me? Cause I'm handsome.
3: Where's Gretel?
2: Oh my God.
4: So you trying to justify her being in your bed because you handsome?
1: Baby, I didn't know she was going to be in my bed, but
0: it sounds like y'all going in the opposite direction, so I'm just going to go with it. So our listeners, yep, I know. Which I need to look at me like
2: a cluster.
0: It is. Y'all call us up. Let's talk about it, man. 1-844-YUNGJLC. Ooh, can't wait to hear from y'all. Young Jock in the Streets Morning Takeover.
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8: Mostly sunny, hot, and very humid. Actual temperatures around 96. Heat index levels as high as 105. Dangerously hot combination. However, tomorrow it does turn a little bit milder. The sunshine returns. A few more clouds. Highs right at 90.
7: 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This is the place for local weather.
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If I were Martin, I would've bruh, man. 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

0: We back at it, your favorite cousin checking in, Young JLC. What up, Miss Shanika? What up, Shawty?
1: Good morning. Yeah.
0: All right, y'all. Now, we're going to go on and get into this date dilemma, man, because, bro, you know what, man? Draymond, you know what? You're going in the Hall of Fame for this. He might have to go in the date dilemma Hall of Fame. He called us up. He gave his lady April the key to his spot. You know, like, I want you to know that, you know, you could trust me.
1: Okay.
0: And when she came to the crib, she found his so-called cleaning lady sleep in the bed. Now, April got on the phone and said she was going to surprise him. And he said the cleaning lady, she said the cleaning lady in his bed. Like, I'm just, let's be for real. If you walk into if you walk into my spot, Ms. Shanika, and I gave you the key, do you believe I would give you the key knowing somebody else was coming through there like that?
2: You was hoping that it ain't play out like that, but yeah, you would.
1: Praying.
0: I would not, man.
2: Yeah, hoping.
0: We going to these phones. Young Jack in the Streets, more than a ticket. What's your thoughts on this date dilemma?
3: Hey, man, see, man, this is what I think it is, man. I think, buddy, he's real about what he's saying, right? You know how them girls be sneaking and getting, trying to get in them those Chris Brown room and all that. He might have signed that there on a Facebook Marketplace, like he said, and showed the scene. He got something, like he said, he doing better. And you know, them bodies be wanting to come up. And she might have tried him, like he said, he tried him. And then she said, I'm going to put his shirt on and be laying in his bed. He going to get this. But he ain't with that stuff. You know what I'm saying? Jack Green didn't give him a chance to go ahead and say what he was trying to say.
0: But what's crazy is, after hearing it, after seeing back, right, I was like, man, it is some women out there who already know.
3: Yeah.
0: I could turn your world upside down, and your woman not going to believe you. Because there ain't no way. If I looked up and a woman was in my bed, and I don't know how she got there, I'm going to have to call the police. We're going to really have to call the police.
4: I just think that he is just a liar. Because why was that girl in the bed laying down?
0: You know why that girl was in the bed laying down. That's a familiar space for her.
4: It shouldn't be no familiar space.
0: It shouldn't be, but that's why she was laying there. Thank you for your call. Young Jack in the Streets, more than take over. Talk about this.

0: Day Dilemma.
1: Well, first of all, if you ain't finna have no lady maid laying up in the bed, you ain't finna have no maid as a lady anyway.
0: Why not?
1: You better be an old woman. No. If you want to have a maid, she better be old.
0: Why?
2: You sound controlling.
1: First of all, why would you have a young maid in the house like that? We don't need to have no situationship.
0: It's just a maid. You can't control the age of the maid.
1: You can probably start cheating. You can control whoever's in your house. You put yourself in temptation.
0: But you can't control him when you ain't in the house, and that's what happened. He wasn't in control because he went home, and that's why she got in his bed.
3: Oh, don't worry. We got more. Plenty more.
4: Yes.
3: For Young Jock in the Streets Morning Takeover.

0: up, y'all? This is Chili from TLC, and every day we listen to the best dang morning show. Gotta stay tapped in to the number one morning show in the city. It's Young Jock and the Streets Morning Takeover.
1: I feel like doing something wild this morning. You got any suggestions, Ms. Shaniqua?
2: Yes.
1: What?
2: You can give me $5,000.
1: That's wild.
3: That's really wild.
4: That's wild.
3: Wow.
2: Wow.
1: Frontier. Frontier, get you a go wild pass. Dang. Hey, man, we about to get out of here, man. Shouts out to everybody who tapped in with the Streets Morning Takeover this morning. Oh, and I got to say this, shout out, man. Good job on reaching out to all those people on the state of on the campus of Georgia State.
3: Yes.
1: Tapping in. You was asking them about the bunnies, the do-rags, and the slippers and pajamas.
3: Yes, yes. We don't like that, people. Ladies, please don't wear bunnies in public.
2: Look at him getting happy. People don't usually say that he did a good job. Well, that ain't my phone.
1: It was a good job.
3: It was my phone. But nonetheless, thank you to everybody who...
1: They came with a new dress code.
3: Yes, they came with a new dress code so we can get rid of them bunnies. I hate it.
2: I hate rhinestones on men.
3: Yeah.
2: All around their collars, on their shirts, on their jeans.
1: Yeah. You tired of a rhinestone, cowboy?
2: Yes.
1: What made you say that? What made you say that?
2: That's my new single.
1: Why? What made you just come out the blue?
2: Well, Shawty inspired it. I don't know. Kitty, that's your fault. Why you looking at her?
3: We heard something barking. I could have swore it was Shanika Hell.
1: We out of here, man. We can talk tomorrow.
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0: the midday on this Tuesday. Only a couple more days until the babies are going to be going back to school. So coming up, I got some details on all the back to school bashes that's going to be taking place this weekend, next weekend. And more music on the way. Got some Big Sean and Chris Brown with My Last. Less than 3 minutes away right here on Power. Good morning.
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5: Mostly sunny, hot, and very humid. Actual temperatures around 96. Heat index levels as high as 105. Dangerously hot combination. However, tomorrow it does turn a little bit milder. The sunshine returns. A few more clouds. Highs right at 90.
4: 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This is the place for local weather.
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0: on stage with Usher who didn't want to be up there. You know who needs to let people come up on stage with them? Beyonce. If you think Monique showed out during the BET Awards, let me get on stage with Beyonce, okay? I will be on tour with her, going from city to city. Now, if you do want to go to the R&B tour with Usher, Raven, and Chris Brown, and maybe you'll have the chance to be pulled up on stage, head over to power94.com, use your good email, give us a good phone number, and qualify yourself. And shout out to Allegiant Airlines, because they're going to hook somebody up with some free airfare as well. More music on the way. 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
1: 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Ain't her mama white.

0: New Future California Girls right here on Pavin 94 at WJTT. The home to the Young John Street Show to take over. I'm Ash Nicole hanging out with you in the midday on this Tuesday. Now, coming up, it's going to be some back-to-school events that's going to be taking place this weekend. So I'm going to give you some information on that. New music on the way. Got some T.I. with Mr. Him. Got Chris Brown. And I got throwback for my girl Rihanna coming up next. And if you got a request, hit me up on the free mobile app at WJTT, Pavin 94.
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0: midday. Now, it's going to be a lot of back-to-school bashes happening this weekend, like Hamilton County. 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Also, it's going to be vendors out there. And, of course, parents, you can get some information. 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On the way, I got some Justin Timberlake. I got Coi Leray, French Montana. And if you got a request, 423-642-WJTT. I know that's
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3: I'm News 12's Chef Chaffin for Power 94 with the forecast from around our place here in the Tennessee Valley.
4: Mostly sunny, hot and very humid. Actual temperatures around 96. Heat index levels as high as 105. Dangerously hot combination. However, tomorrow it does turn a little bit milder. The sunshine returns, a few more clouds, highs right at 90.
3: 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This is the place for local weather.
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5: Yo, Jack in the Streets, Morning Takeover. 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

0: Like, JTT, the home to the Young Josh Streets, want to take over. Ash and Nicole here hanging out with you in the midday. 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
4: I'm News 12's Jeff Chapin for Power 94 with the forecast from around our place here in the Tennessee Valley.
5: Mostly sunny, hot, and very humid. Actual temperatures around 96. Heat index levels as high as 105. Dangerously hot combination. However, tomorrow it does turn a little bit milder. The sunshine returns, a few more clouds, highs right at 90.
4: 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This is the place for local weather.
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0: Sports WJTT, the home to the young Josh Streets, want to take over. Ash and Nicole here hanging out with you in the midday. Covered up, I got new music all the way from Ye, some Beyonce morning do donk, and I got news that he will. Up next, are you on Power?
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sacred no more. I'm wrong. But I'm promising you better though. 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That's right.

0: Now, this is who Usher need to bring out when he comes to Atlanta for the R&B tour with Chris Brown. 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

Man, heard what you said through the grapevine. 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

0: Yo, you out here drinking your water. Ash and Nicole here hanging out to you in the midday also. If you got some free time today, make sure you go out and cast your ballot. Early voting is going on right now. So different early voting sites, they do have different times, like the Election Commission's office. They'll be open until 7 o'clock this afternoon, Monday through Friday. Well, then you got the Chris L. Ramsey Center. They're going to be open until 6 o'clock today. But whatever center you go to, make sure that you check out what time they do close. But make sure you got your photo ID that is issued by the state of Tennessee. So when you're going out there, cast your ballot. Also, do your research on the candidates, okay? Everybody has different things that you may connect with. Or if you don't, I can't tell you who to go vote for. But one thing I can tell you is, go out and vote.
1: I know that's right.
2: 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Plus, the off-the-record smash will be added to your inspirational music playlist. And I got a chat room topic that you don't want to miss. Of course, I am playing

0: 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And we're going to find out who's got the number one song this week. So join me right here on the Spirit Top 15.
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7: I'm News 12's Jeff Chaffin for Power 94 with the forecast from around our place here in the Tennessee Valley. Mostly sunny, hot, and very humid. Actual temperatures around 96. Heat index levels as high as 105. Dangerously hot combination. However, tomorrow it does turn a little bit milder. The sunshine returns. A few more clouds. Highs right at 90. News 12 and Power 94. This is the place for local weather.
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1: Whoa, whoa, whoa, whoa, whoa, whoa.
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0: 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Somebody tell them people Mr. Him is here.
1: Whoa, whoa, whoa, whoa, whoa, whoa.
0: Mr. Him is here.
1: Whoa, whoa, whoa, whoa, whoa, whoa.
0: Mr. Him.
2: 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Ash and Nicole hanging out with you in the midday. On the way, I got new flow, some little baby, new Juicy J. And if you got a request, 423-642-WJTT.
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1: I'm just trying to get some advice on, you know, what to do if you're trying to pursue someone. 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
3: No time for fake ones. 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
1: 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We got Plies, got Neo, and I got some new Dave and Tim's with Rain Dance. 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I
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5: I'm News 12's Jeff Chaffin for Power 94 with the forecast from around our place here in the Tennessee Valley.
6: Mostly sunny, hot, and very humid. Actual temperatures around 96. Heat index levels as high as 105. Dangerously hot combination. However, tomorrow it does turn a little bit milder. The sunshine returns, a few more clouds, highs right at 90.
5: 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This is the place for local weather.
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1: All righty, four of you, JTT, your girl's on a day.
2: It's busy.
1: And it is Tuesday.
2: Yes, it is.
1: Yep, last week of July.
2: I was about to say, girl, we ain't even got into August yet.
1: But look, before you know, in a blink of an eye, it's going to be there.
2: It will be.
1: We're going to be there.
2: Just not yet.
1: But yeah, we're going to take things a little slow. How you feeling today?
2: I'm feeling pretty good. You know, it's Tuesday. It's another day. It's not Monday.
1: What's wrong with that?
2: I mean, you know, Mondays are like, you know,
1: a little rough.
2: Grr.
1: what's the sound for Tuesday?
2: Your. I don't know.
1: Hey, whatever mood you in, we are going to help you get into a better one because you're rocking with us for the next few hours. All right. Right now, though, let's get back into the music. Setting the tone for today. And we'll be back with Birthdays and National Days. It's your girl, Zion of K.
2: It's BZ.
1: I'm 594 WJTT.
3: Yeah. Ice.

0: Might just be open. In different area codes.
1: She know what's up.
0: Some of them bros.
1: Could be your dad.
0: And I'm big pimping cause they know.
1: They know what's up. What's up?

0: trying to say?
1: Wow, first of all, sorry. Power 94 WJTT, the volume wasn't even up. But it's Tuesday. I just had this special song dedicated to BZ. If you got a hater, shout him out. Don't even be mad. But we just gonna celebrate them and play this song.
0: First of all, I want to know what you're trying to say.
1: Tell them what's
0: Second
1: up.
0: Of all, can you do your job correctly when you are here?
1: What's up, haters? What's up, BZ?
0: Can I get my point out?

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1: With your boy BZ.
0: And it's Tuesday, July 28th. We got birthdays and national days.
1: Also known as National Tuesday. Also known as birthdays and national days. You like how I did that, didn't you?
0: No, I did not.
1: Okay, it's okay. All right, to get into our birthdays and national days for today, it is G to the L to the O, Big Low. Okay. Yes, it is Gorilla's birthday today. Shout out to her.
0: We're gonna play
1: Shout out to her and the Memphis folk. And then it's also the very first rapper to ever have a birthday here inside your number one people station.
0: Really?
1: Yeah, Big Soulja, Soulja Boy. The first ever to do everything. It's our boy Big Soulja's birthday today. And then as far as your national days, it's National Water Park Day. So shout out to Lake Winnie Pasoka.
0: Okay.
1: Make sure that you go check it out before the summer is over.
0: Definitely do that.
1: And then it's also National Milk Chocolate Day. Quickly, sign up. What's your favorite milk chocolate? What's top of the line milk chocolate treat?
0: None.
1: No Hershey's, none of that?
0: I don't like milk chocolate. Oh. When you said milk chocolate, I'm thinking you're talking about like chocolate milk.
1: No, I would have said chocolate milk.
0: I told you my brain just be working a little
1: funny. Oh, I know.
0: Definitely Hershey's. Toblerone is my favorite, so Toblerone is at the top of the game. Nope. Toblerone. Oh, Ferrero Rocher.
1: Who?
0: Ferrero Rocher. The little balls.
1: Oh, okay.
0: With the nuts inside.
1: I got what you're talking about. The Ferrero Rocher. That's what you sounded like. But yes, that is it for our national days and everything. I do agree. Hershey's is my milk chocolate pick.
0: Okay. You got to bring me some, though.
1: No.
0: Go get me some from the store. Okay. You got me.
1: Yeah, I'll be back tomorrow.
0: Okay, y'all. I'm going to have some Glorilla and Soulja Boy coming up. So stick with us. It's your girl, Zainab K.
1: It's BZ.
0: I'm Bible 94 to be JTT.
2: There was a massive T-Mobile outage. The outage appears to be improving, but T-Mobile says it's not fully resolved quite yet.
3: I was trying to tell my wife where I was going. I'm looking at the location. It ain't saying the same thing. I'm trying to see what she had her location. I was like, hey, what's going on? We both lying to each other because yours don't say what it is. So now I'm starting to realize that everybody's phone service was messed up yesterday.
4: Yeah, I got AT&T and mine was messed up to this morning.
3: For real?
4: I thought it was part of the outage. I just didn't pay the bill.
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8: I'm News 12's Jeff Chapin for Power 94 with the forecast from around our place here in the Tennessee Valley.
9: Mostly sunny, hot, and very humid. Actual temperatures around 96. Heat index levels as high as 105. Dangerously hot combination. However, tomorrow it does turn a little bit milder. The sunshine returns. A few more clouds. Highs right at 90.
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1: With your boy BZ.
0: All right. It's Tuesday, so you know how we get down.
1: How we get down?
0: We get down with the hottest topics going on.
1: Okay.
0: So either that's locally here in our city, or we take it across the nation or even around the world. Whatever is happening that's hot, we gonna be getting into it.
1: The best in the nation.
0: Yeah. So you could just listen or you could call in and share your thoughts with us. Just catch a vibe. And we're going to get into this conversation a little bit later.
1: Okay. Can't wait for it. Make sure you're keeping it locked in here. 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
3: Is that bad? Sometimes I think you're still gonna call me. Ain't that sad? Thought I'd be the one to help you out of that slump you're in.

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We in the city. 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
1: It's your boy, BZ.
0: All right. Now, you already know, coming up in the four, I've got...
1: What you got? The entertainment news.
0: Okay.
1: Yeah.
0: Go ahead, keep going.
1: I'm sorry, I didn't mean to cut you off.
0: Yes, you did.
1: No, I didn't. Then what's after the entertainment news?
0: Technical
1: Nick with the stats. Nick with the stats. You got Nick with the stats as well. And then after that, then you would have the Chattanooga Traffic Network. See, that's why I'm here to help
0: it
1: you out.
0: It actually goes the other way around. Thank you very much.
1: No, it doesn't. Nick goes first and then the...
0: He does?
1: Yes.
0: No, he doesn't.
1: Yes, he does.
0: Okay. Well, hey, we got all that good stuff coming up, so keep rocking with us. It's your girl, Sign Up K.
1: It's BZ.
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0: 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Somebody tell them people Mr. Hem is here.
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0: 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Somebody tell them people Mr. Hem is here.
1: Whoa, whoa, whoa, whoa, whoa.
0: Mr. Hem is here.

0: Me any place on the map, cause I'm him. 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Falling hard on another hemisphere. Somebody tell them people Mr. Hem is here.
1: Whoa, whoa, whoa, whoa, whoa, whoa.
0: Mr. Hem is here.
1: Whoa, whoa, whoa, whoa, whoa, whoa.
0: Mr. Hem.
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2: 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I got you with some entertainment news.
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2: 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Right now, though, let's jump back into the music. 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
1: Yeah. That's how you feel? Yeah. Heartbreak Tay, right? Yeah. Hey, same to her.

That's how I feel, right? Yeah. That's what I say, right? Let me talk to you.

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1: And it's your boy, BZ. Are you ready to do your job, Zai?
0: I am always ready. I was born with it.
1: Okay.
0: All right, you guys. We're going to get into some entertainment news, beginning with Omarion, who got the people talking, okay, about monogamy. While he's previously been open to having an open relationship, he isn't interested in a woman who presents that to him as an option. So, basically saying that, if he meets a woman, he wants to be the one to say, like, hey, we're just having fun. I'm just doing this casually, but there's other options versus her saying, hey, you know what? I'm just having fun and you're just going to be one of many. So here's his direct quote from what he was saying. He said, I think men and women hold energy different. A woman that is open to a lot of different energies, I don't know how attracted to that I would be, but there's levels to it. So it kind of opens this conversation for double standards, whereas women who are promiscuous, most men do not want, but as a man, you want that woman to be okay with it.
1: I mean, yes.
0: I mean, I agree. I just don't know why it's okay and it shouldn't be.
1: I mean, just like any other double.

0: standard things. I don't get why all the other ones are okay and it's not. Now, do I necessarily agree with his premise and everything? No, because I feel like everybody should want to be, you know, monogamous and be okay with being that. But at the same time, with the world of double standards that we live in, you know, sometimes those things happen and, you know.
1: I agree, though.
0: It's just something that you got to deal with.
1: And he, here's another quote by him where he says, like, it all boils down to, like, women not really understanding men in that sense.
0: I feel like we don't understand each other.
1: There is.
0: Yeah.
1: That is true.
0: I feel like we don't understand each other.
1: That is true.
0: And we get further and further away from each other, which is why we create so many double standards and so many different things. And yeah.
1: Okay. Okay, talk about it. Hopefully, you know, I think in this day and age, it makes it even worse.
0: It does.
1: It's getting even further, but hopefully one day we could come back because we need that 50s love, that 60s love.
0: That 50s love, 60s love? I'm going to have to go YouTube that.
1: Next up, Walk of Fame. Okay, the list is out of which celebs will receive a star on the Hollywood Walk of Fame. Among the 27 stars are some of our favorites. Keke Palmer.
0: Oh, yeah. Keep going.
1: Charlamagne the God, Lil Wayne, Sia, Raven Simone.
0: Yeah, because didn't she just get hers?
1: Who?
0: Raven and Keke.
1: So they are selected for the 2026-27 year, but they haven't received it yet. So they have 2 years to schedule it. So how it goes, the process is you're nominated for it, which costs $275, by the way. I didn't know.
0: $275?
1: Yes.
0: Yikes.
1: But it gets more interesting.
0: Yikes.
1: So then after you're nominated, they select the people. You have 2 years to schedule when you're going to receive your star and have the ceremony. But there's also a sponsorship fee. And that's $85,000.
0: Yikes.
1: Upon you being selected. So even though you're nominated, you still got to pay to have that star. And it's like, it is kind of worth it because your star is always going
0: to
1: be there.
0: So basically, you tell me I need about like $3 million.
1: No, I mean, what you trying to get multiple stars?
0: No, I'm just saying. So that way I can be good to have the ceremony, have my nomination fee and all that taken care of.
1: And a little party afterwards. Yeah.
0: Yeah.
1: Damn
0: so,
1: near.
0: Yeah.
1: But shout out to everybody who definitely was nominated because they got it like that. Last but not least, rapper Trina got the people talking. Word around town, her husband Swerve is included in her booking contract. So when you book Trina for a performance, you're also getting him and paying him. And on top of that, you might even pay him to perform.
0: Oh.
1: So people have been in the comments like, you know, I ain't mad at Trina. She's solid for, you know, helping put money in her man's pockets. But somebody else was like, Trina would be unbooked if she's going to torture us with her husband's failed rap career.
0: Oh,
1: and
0: wow.
1: Terrible raps.
0: Oh, wow.
1: So I see it's 50-50. It's like, give me what I paid for. Give me what I paid for. But then I get her standpoint on it. It's really slick, though, adding him into the contract.
0: It really is.
1: It's really slick, but it's smart,
0: though. She's trying to help the family.
1: I get it. But let us know what you think. That right there, though, wraps up our entertainment news.
0: Can I add one thing for your entertainment news? Because it pertains to chat.
1: What's that?
0: Did y'all know that Shaquille O'Neal's store, The Big Chicken,
1: is gone?
0: Yeah, it's gone. There's no more here in the city.
1: You know, and I actually never went.
0: I'm sad to say I didn't either.
1: I never went. It looked good, though.
0: It did.
1: Big portions.
0: Yes, it did. I mean, hey, hence Big Chicken. But yeah, there's no more. So I know the two locations they had were Hickson and I think it was like Broad Street.
1: Okay.
0: And I think both of those are now gone.
1: Okay.
0: So there's no more Big Chicken here.
1: Well, for all of you who enjoyed it, congratulations. And for us who didn't, it is what it is.
0: Yeah. You know, it happens.
1: Now let's get a first look at the traffic with Chattanooga Traffic Network.
0: There you go. It's your boy Beezy.
1: It's a girl sign of K.
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3: Our latest look outside shows congestion 24 eastbound West Side Drive to Moxon Bend and 24 westbound Moxon Bend to West Side Drive. Keeping out for delays in both directions there. Otherwise, I-59 looks good as the 75 north and southbound and Highway 153 north and southbound moving smoothly too. In the Chattanooga Traffic Center, I'm Nick Hughes.
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4: I'm News 12's Chef Chaffin for Power 94 with the forecast from around our place here in the Tennessee Valley.
5: Mostly sunny, hot, and very humid. Actual temperatures around 96. Heat index levels as high as 105. Dangerously hot combination. However, tomorrow it does turn a little bit milder. The sunshine returns, a few more clouds, highs right at 90.
4: 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This is the place for local weather.
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0: Our latest look outside shows congestion 24 eastbound Westside Drive to Moxon Bend and 24 westbound Moxon Bend to Westside Drive. Keeping out for delays in both directions there. Otherwise, I-59 looks good as the 75 north and southbound and Highway 153 north and southbound moving smoothly too. In the Chattanooga Traffic Center, I'm Nick Hughes.
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0: off, want the robot, get it, you don't love me, you love the optics that come with it.
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0: And it's time for us to get into that mix.
1: Yes, it is. I hope everybody's ready to take things this shy way. We're going to do it my way.
0: Yep. We got that coming up right now, though. Let's get an update on this traffic with the Chattanooga Traffic Network. It's your girl, Zion of K.
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3: Early this look outside shows congestion 24 eastbound Westside Drive to Moxon Bend and 24 westbound Moxon Bend to Westside Drive. Keeping out for delays in both directions there. There's also backup Highway 153 southbound and the 75 northbound junction. Keeping out for delays there too. Otherwise, not feeling as good as the 75 north and southbound. In the Chattanooga Traffic Center, I'm Nick Hughes.
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1: About that time, we're at the top of the hour, 5 o'clock. We in that traffic jam, my boy DJ Shy. We finna go get into it. Turn up the sidewalk.

Everybody on Instagram, I need you to go on Instagram right now. Follow the Caribbean Music Awards page. Right now it is CARIB Music Awards. From there you go ahead and cast your votes. We still on this highway right now with Sha. We turn the highway, let's go.

the afternoon, and I hope you guys enjoyed that commute getting home. Hope you guys had you some fun with my man DJ Shy City. Don't forget to make sure that you do go and follow him on his respective pages if you enjoyed that mix, because you know he is part of our Southern Style DJs that help you get home throughout the week and then also turn it up throughout the week.

0: media and internet safety class. Okay, and this, they're talking about making that take effect this school year. And along with that, they're saying that these are the things that you can kind of expect from it. So they're expecting students to learn the healthy social media habits and time management. They're also hoping that they know that the effects of social media on mental health. They're also looking at how important information spreads online, including misinformation. What you guys are? You said you had something to say.
1: No, I'm here.
0: Okay. Let me get through this, mm-hmm. and then we'll talk about it. I'll ask my question. We'll get to the topic. But then also, they're saying that they want to know how social media platforms can be influenced in user behavior through algorithms and designs. They're also saying they'll be able to learn the premise of online posts and digital footprints, and then they'll also learn the safety online practices, including privacy, security, and responsibility of digital citizenship.
1: And this is for what again, BZ?
0: This is for the state of Tennessee. They are talking about

0: implementing this year some new classes on Tennessee's Teen Social Media and Internet Safety Act.
1: I think it shouldn't be a requirement. It should be more of an elective thing.
0: Okay, hold on. Let me get to the question first.
1: Oh, okay.
0: Then.
1: Let me keep my two cents.
0: Okay. Just a little second. So my question that I'm posing for this topic Tuesday is the fact, do you feel like this class should be mandatory? I get that it's probably going to end up being an elective, and it's going to be something for somebody to teach and guide the kids and the students with. Yeah. But do you feel like that this should be a mandatory class that every kid would need to take? Now, I get religious reasons some kids wouldn't be able to take it, because I understand some religions don't do the whole social media, allow them to be on all that. But outside of that, do you feel like that this should be a mandatory class?
1: You know what's crazy? I was about to say, you think Jesus care about the internet? But...
0: okay.
1: But
0: strong statement.
1: No, I think it should be an elective. Because at some point, I think just by the way that the world is going, at some point in time, no matter your job, you're going to have to be on, you're going to be on the internet, or you have to use it in some capacity. However, there are some jobs where you won't.
0: I understand.
1: You might not have to. So it's just, I think, is it good? Is it beneficial either way? Yes. Should you have to take it? No.
0: Okay. So you say it shouldn't be mandatory.
1: It shouldn't be mandatory.
0: I feel like it should, because nowadays we're starting to put these screens in front of these kids at very early ages, and it just continues to get even earlier. Mm-hmm. And even with that, they are starting to go through and scroll. And a lot of people don't always throw on the parental safety and monitor what the kids are seeing and watching. And then and just like how they're talking about, they're going to get to learn how you almost pretty much just look at the algorithm, you can see how the platform changes the behavior through what the kids are watching. So I feel like this needs to be a mandatory class, regardless of the fact the only way that you wouldn't be able to take it is that if your religion played a role into it, to where you couldn't do it. But I feel like this should be mandatory, because with now how AI and everything is starting to develop and things are getting crazier, we need to be able to teach people more about social media, how it works, and the internet itself as well too.
1: Will you guys let us know? Hit our lines. Ask the question again.
0: And the question is, should this class that Tennessee is starting to implement now for teen social media and internet safety, this is going to be for middle and high schoolers, should this be a mandatory class that everybody should have to take?
1: Parents, go ahead, hit our lines, let us know. Parents, guardians, friends, students, let us know what you think.
0: All right, keep it locked in here. It's your number one people station, Power 94.
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3: Our latest look outside shows congestion 24 eastbound Westside Drive to Moxon Bend and 24 westbound Moxon Bend to Westside Drive. Keeping out for delays in both directions there. There's also backup Highway 153 southbound and the 75 northbound junction. Keeping out for delays there too. Otherwise, not feeling as good as the 75 north and southbound. In the Chattanooga Traffic Center, I'm Nick Hughes.
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3: I'm News 12's Chef Chaffin for Power 94 with the forecast from around our place here in the Tennessee Valley.
4: Mostly sunny, hot, and very humid. Actual temperatures around 96. Heat index levels as high as 105. Dangerously hot combination. However, tomorrow it does turn a little bit milder. The sunshine returns. A few more clouds. Highs right at 90.
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1: With your boy, your fave, Beezy.
0: All right. Love that Kanye West song right there featuring Lauryn Hill.
1: Hey, my boy coming back with a vengeance.
0: I can't wait. Love it. We got some good stuff talking about today. A couple topics. Go ahead. You said you had something about.
1: Yes. Make sure that y'all are on the watch out for the weather throughout the week. Yes. Because I'm not sure if it's just today or just spread out throughout the week that we are hitting the hottest days of the week or really of the summer so far. Because I'm hoping I'm not jinxing it. But that's because the heat index is saying that it's supposed to get up to about 107 degrees.
0: That's hot.
1: That's very hot.
0: Damn.
1: So
0: that's hot.
1: Watch your mouth.
0: That's not a bad word.
1: Watch your mouth. Still. But yes, no, the heat index is getting up there and it's starting to get really, really hot. Of course, you know, we had all that weather and all that rain and everything. Mm-hmm. And then being down here, the humidity gets pretty crazy.
0: No, y'all. It's a different type of feel down here.
1: It definitely is. And then also another thing to be on the watch.

0: watch out for and on the lookout for. Mm-hmm. Which, you know, I need to find more info on it if I can. And once I do, I will let you know.
1: Yeah.
0: But they are talking about parents and educators. They're discussing a proposal to go ahead and make daylight savings time permanent.
1: Leave it alone. My thing is, give your take and I'll give mine.
0: Okay. So my take on it is the fact that I understand a lot of the issue of where it's coming from is the fact that when it happens, kids are going out to the bus ride. Some kids have to go out to their buses at like 5 in the morning, you know, 6 in the morning. And it's super, super dark at that time being out there. And I understand how that can be a danger or how that can be a hindrance and how that makes some parents scared and terrified.
1: That's true.
0: And
1: that's
0: everything.
1: True.
0: But I also think of it in the sense of how can we control time?
1: That's what I'm saying. Like, first, if you make it standard, so we're changing it because of the times when it does get lighter and darker.
0: Mm-hmm.
1: It's still not going to change. You're just going to have the time be whatever it is. So the light and the dark is still going to be changing. What is it? Every few months, when
0: it's something like that. I don't know.
1: It's still gonna do that. So in November, it's gonna change. In March, it's still gonna change, and your time just gonna be the same. So
0: hey, it's a simulation. We're living in a simulation. Maybe they actually do have control over it, and we just don't know.
1: Why not just have school start later?
0: Because then we'll be in school later.
1: See? Okay. If we're going to start changing other things, why don't we just have school start later?
0: I don't think anybody wants their kids still at the school building at 6 p.m.
1: It doesn't. I mean, some people linger around. I used to be one of them students.
0: I mean, yeah, but then that means if you're starting it later and the school's not getting out till about 6 or 5 and then you still got extracurricular activities.
1: First of all,
0: ain't nobody getting home till about 12 o'clock at night.
1: Oh, you're exaggerating.
0: How?
1: You are
0: Think about football games. Football games start about 7 o'clock. So you're telling me you want people to go into school earlier, get out at about 5 or 6, have to turn around and play in like 2 hours after being out of school.
1: My high school did it. I didn't start school until 9. My high school started at 9:10. We got out at 4.
0: Yeah, I mean, that's perfectly fine because there's schools that do that now.
1: Right. So you saying they're going to get out
0: at 6. Yeah, but you're talking about going in later.
1: But y'all...
0: So if you go in at 10,
1: no, but
0: you getting out at 5.
1: Most schools in the area start earlier than that. So I'm saying at least going at 9. Right. So you're not going to get out at 6 unless y'all just lollygagging.
0: I mean, we ain't lollygagging, but I'm just saying.
1: We going to see. But also on the note of back to school, I want to talk about Tuskegee University's, their new dress code.
0: I've seen that.
1: So they had this dress code which bans bonnets and do-rags, no sleepwear basically outside of the dorm. I agree. And then they're also for the women, it says any style of dress that distracts or take away from teaching or learning in the classroom will not be permitted.
0: I agree with that one.
1: Hey,
0: I agree with the bonnets things. Now, I don't necessarily agree with not letting, because I think it also says something about not letting them, like, being able to wear hoodies or something like that.
1: Yes, baseball caps, bandanas, stocking caps, inside the building.
0: Okay, inside the building. Okay, see, I'm glad they dropped some more info on that, because from what I saw, it just seemed like they was like, yeah, no hoodies, no hats, no do-rags, no. I completely agree with that.
1: Just like we were talking about, it's just like basically these universities gave us, our people, the seat at the table. So continue that order. Yeah. Continue showing up for real.
0: Absolutely. 100%.
1: So, hey, we are with that. But you guys make sure that your kids continue to show up and prepare as they head back to school.
0: Check those listings. Yes, make sure you're checking those listings. Don't forget, tax-free this weekend. Check those listings. Make sure you understand what your dress code is for the school year.
1: Yep. Right now, though, we're going to get another look at traffic with the Chattanooga Traffic Network. It's your girl, Zion K.
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3: Our latest look outside shows congestion 24 eastbound West Side Drive to Mox and Bend and 24 westbound Mox and Bend to West Side Drive. Keep an eye for delays in both directions there. There's also backup Highway 153 southbound and the 75 northbound junction. Keep an eye for delays there too. Otherwise, that feeling looks good as the 75 north and southbound. In the Chattanooga Traffic Center, I'm Nick Hughes.
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1: It's your boy, C. Beezy.
0: Me and Beezy. Sometimes I be so confused about where I want to go just to have a good drink. Do you know of any places?
1: Absolutely, I do. This is what you need to do if you're just like Zine of K here. You need to make sure that you are going to our friends over at the ChattanoogaPulse.com. You want to know why that is, Zine?
0: Why is that?
1: It's because we're teaming up with them to be the ultimate guide to the city. 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
0: That's true, especially y'all who lived here for a long time, or the people who are from here, because there are businesses popping up. I keep saying it, they're popping up every day, literally.
1: They really are legit though.
0: So, you guys head over to where, Beezy?
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3: Our latest look outside shows congestion 24 eastbound Westside Drive to Moxon Bend and 24 westbound Moxon Bend to Westside Drive. Keeping out for delays in both directions there. There's also backup Highway 153 southbound and the 75 northbound junction. Keeping out for delays there too. Otherwise, not feeling as good as the 75 north and southbound. In the Chattanooga Traffic Center, I'm Nick Hughes.
2: This has been your Power 94 traffic update from the Tennessee American Water Traffic Center.
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12: 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Damn. Yeah.

0: 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It's your girl, Zainab K.
1: It's Beezy.
0: All right, you guys, make sure that you are staying up to date with us and never miss out on a thing from your number one people station. And we got multiple ways for you to do that.
1: Yeah, do you know about them?
0: I do, but they don't.
1: Okay. Well, you want me to tell them
0: go
1: about
0: ahead,
1: them?
0: Go ahead. Do your job.
1: All right. Cool. I'll tell them about them. So you want to make sure that you go follow us over on Instagram at WJTT Power94. So that way you can keep up with all your favorite on-air personalities, your boy CBZ, Zainab K over here, Mika and Yaspeaka and Napira, and much more. You also want to make sure that you go follow us on Facebook as well, because we do be on the book and we be facing it. And then we also are over there on YouTube at Brewer Media Group, where you're going to see a whole bunch of our exclusive content, a whole bunch of interviews like Mayor Tim Kelly, people over there at the zoo, people at the aquarium, and much more. There's a whole lot of different people that we have been doing interviews with. So you might want to go check all that out, because you'll get you some new information. And I think that's really about it that I can think of.
0: Yep. So make sure you go ahead and do all of that. Add it to your scroll and your rotation anyway. All right.
1: Uh-huh.
0: All right. We got some good stuff coming up.
1: Wait. Got the app too. I almost forgot about the app. You could download that app in the Google Play Store and the Apple Store. Look, it's better late than never.
0: But
1: you make sure you go follow that app and download that app, because then you can listen to us anywhere, anytime. I've done it before on my times going up to Chicago, Kentucky, Detroit, all of that. You can listen to us anywhere in the world with that app.
0: All right, so you guys go ahead and get all that and stay up to date with us. It's your girl, Zainab K.
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1: It's BZ.
0: All right, it's back to school season, and the children right here in Hamilton County are preparing to go back to school. When, BZ?
1: They are preparing to go back on August the 5th.
0: All right, you guys, so we're here to get you ready for that. Now, we can help you save some money. Well, not we, but the state is going to help you save some money at the register.
1: Absolutely.
0: With
1: tax-free weekend weekend, the 31st through August 2nd.
0: So you guys make sure you show up, save some coins, and ball out for them kids.
1: Absolutely. And if I were you, I would double check and see if the stores are doing them online as well, because you might be able to get away with shopping online as well.
0: Oh, and avoid the foot traffic.
1: Yes, because you already know it's going to be a lot of people out there trying to get everything.
0: Mm-hmm. And then in addition to that, there's also an event where you can get some school supplies.
1: Okay. And that school event is, it is going to be Food Truck Fridays that mm-hmm. is going to be distributing about 1,000+ backpacks for students of Hamilton County. And that's going down on Friday, August 7th at the Launch Kitchen Incubator. That's over there at 5704 Marlin Road.
0: Okay, okay. So you guys come on out. So it sounds like you could get you school supplies and something good to eat.
1: Yeah, you can. They said they're serving hot dogs. It's a first come, first serve basis. Mm-hmm. It's going to be starting at 11 a.m. So you want to make sure that you are getting out there probably really at 10, just in case.
0: Yep, so pull up on that. Back to school, back to school, back to school. Hopefully you guys have a good one. It's your girl, Sound of K.
1: It's BZ.
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3: Our latest look outside shows congestion 24 eastbound West Side Drive to Mox and Bend, and 24 westbound Mox and Bend to West Side Drive. Keep an eye for delays in both directions there. There's also backup Highway 153 southbound and the 75 northbound junction. Keep an eye for delays there too. Otherwise, not feeling as good as the 75 north and southbound. In the Chattanooga Traffic Center, I'm Nick Hughes.
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0: 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Ballin' hard on another hemisphere. Somebody tell them people Mr. Hem is here.
1: Whoa, whoa, whoa, whoa, whoa, whoa.
0: Mr. Hem is here.
1: Whoa, whoa, whoa, whoa, whoa, whoa.
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2: All right, it's time for us to get into that No Cap recap.
3: Okay, go ahead, start it off.
2: I just did.
3: Okay.
2: I gave you the intro.
3: You did. You did. You did. We'll give you that. You actually did something right. So, our birthdays for today, July 28th. It is Big G to the L to the O.
2: Big Glow.
3: It is Big Glow's birthday today. Mm-hmm. It is also the very first rapper to ever have a birthday here on your number one People Station's birthday.
2: Soldier, big soldier.
3: Big soldier boy, you already know it. And then as far as your national day, shout out to our folks over at Lake Winnie, the water park. You know, it is the water park day, National Water Park Day. Yes. And then shout out to all your favorite milk chocolate goodies out there. Like
2: Ferrero,
3: your Toblerones.
2: Crochet, y'all, go get you some.
3: Your Toblerones.
2: Mm-hmm. What's your favorite? You never even told me.
3: Hershey's. I'm basic.
2: We knew that.
3: You know, it's easy to please this man.
2: Okay. Another conversation for another day. On the entertainment side, we got Omarion getting real about dating, saying that he is not interested in women who present him with the idea of having an open relationship, even though he has expressed interest in having one. He's just saying he does not want it coming from the woman. Next up, we have the Walk of Fame 2026 and 2027 nominees. And those who have been picked are among our favorites. We have Keke Palmer, Charlamagne Tha God, Lil Wayne, Sia, and Raven Simone. There are 27 stars in total. They have 2 years to schedule their ceremony, and if not, they'll have to resubmit again.
3: I guess Raven Simone is really gauging into the future.
2: Get out of here. Last but not least, we have Trina, who's also got the people talking. Word on the street is that her husband, Swerve, is included in her booking contract. So when you book Trina, just know you're getting
3: a man too
2: as well. Two for one.
3: Two for one special.
2: You might not know the song, but you're going to be into fame.
3: Hey, at least you're going to have celebrities there.
2: And of course, we're keeping everything back to school. Reminders you guys that this weekend is what in Tennessee?
3: This weekend is tax-free weekend.
2: Yep,
3: so make sure that you're taking full advantage. And yes, I did look it up and give you some more information. Tax-free weekend is included with online. They say, yes, tax-free weekend usually applies to online shopping too. So as long as you buy and pay for the eligible items during the official dates and time set in your state.
2: Okay. So keep that in mind. Mark your calendars.
3: So, yes, make sure you are marking your calendars because it begins July 31st and it ends on August 2nd.
2: All right, y'all. 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
1: With your boy, BZ.
0: All right, y'all. It's time for us to get on up out of here.
1: Yes, it is. A time was had and had time, and time was fun while fun had.
0: Yeah.
1: Right.
0: And it's now time for Mika and Gaspika to come through and entertain y'all.
1: Absolutely. Shout out to everybody that came in and joined in on the live that I had up through my TikTok. Mm-hmm. Shout them out, Andre, Riley, Chase.
0: Okay.
1: There's a whole bunch of people.
0: Shout out to all them people.
1: Landon.
0: He says he's going to do it again.
1: I am. I'm going to do it every day. Every day I come in here. So if you want to make sure that you watch that out, see some of the things that go on behind the scenes, some of the stuff that we be talking about, make sure that you follow me on my TikTok at im.cbz.
0: All right, you guys. Same time, same place tomorrow. We'll catch you later. It's your girl, Zion MK.
1: It's BZ.
0: I'm 594 WJTT.
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hanging out with your girl. 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
3: I'm News 12's Jeff Chapin for Power 94 with the forecast from around our place here in the Tennessee Valley.
4: Mostly sunny, hot, and very humid. Actual temperatures around 96. Heat index levels as high as 105. Dangerously hot combination. However, tomorrow it does turn a little bit milder. The sunshine returns, a few more clouds, highs right at 90.
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2: 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The outage appears to be improving.

0: but T-Mobile says it's not fully resolved quite yet.
1: I was trying to tell my wife where I was going. I'm looking at the location. It ain't saying the same thing. I'm trying to see what she had her location. I'm like, hey, what's going on? We both lying to each other because yours don't say, don't say what it is. So now it's starting. I'm starting to realize that everybody's phone service was messed up yesterday.
2: Yeah, I got AT&T and mine was messed up to this morning.
1: For real?
2: I thought it was part of the outage. I just didn't pay the bill.
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